0: felt like the one.
1: That's so good. That's
2: 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Yeah.
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0: 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Maybe the critics won't like it, but I kind of think maybe you cats will.
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Love turns gray like the skin of a dying man. 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
1: Prison, my next door neighbor. 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I know we live to die, but I feel like I'm dying to live.

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I've been rapping for about 17 years, okay? I don't write my stuff anymore. I just kick it from my head, you know what I'm saying? I can do that. No disrespect, but that's how I am.

I'm feeling. Had to open my mind, then I opened the bins. Like you gotta sell your soul for them to pay attention. Fuck all that plan, now I'm grown, I put my heart in it. I had to get down with that crone and show them niggas I'm serious.

look at you all torn up. I left you waiting to bleed. I guess the truth